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0: I'm on mile 11, going priority 3 for falls at 1400 Brigadoon Court, cross of Park Drive. Room number 1, going to have an 85-year-old female who is hallucinating.
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1: Clear. Cadillac City Fire. Cadillac City Fire engines respond for a fire investigation at the Dollar General 812 South Mitchell Street, 812 South Mitchell, across of Monster and Colbier. The report of smoke coming out the back of the building was spotted from across the street. It is a white gray smoke. No one was exiting the building. We do have law on scene now trying to verify what's going on. Central Clear at 2109.

I'll be clear at 8160 North Bay Shore. I'm going to be heading to 8765 Northwest Bay Shore.

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2: Central State coming in at 7, be around the area of Myers, there's a black Camaro with no license plate, doing burnouts, driving recklessly, still getting other vehicles passing, going southbound, Central Clear, 21.
0: Central 952, 958 status.
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0: 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Can I start for a 911 hang up? 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Got a call back. 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
1: Sorry.

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0: Central 230, traffic stop. 230. Edward X-ray Lincoln 4588. Gonna be Washington Railroad to Dark Gray Camaro. 2027.
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2: Yes, yes.
1: No changes during transport. Last set of vitals, blood pressure 136 over 87, sinus back at a rate of 102. Respirations are 18 on labor, 95% on room air. And if you don't find a group, you're there in 5 to 10 minutes.
2: Nothing further. Please advise that it change.
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1: Central for Blair and Road. 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

0: I'll be clear to stop heading. Central 932.
1: 932. Yeah, suspect on Benzie case. No PC to arrest, but good stop.
0: You just passed me heading eastbound on Munson.

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2: Hey, Furman, you said going eastbound, right? 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
1: Hey, Furman.
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0: We're leaving the scene and helping the intercept.

0: Center, Safe Harbor 517 Wellington Street. Ryan Harvey's outside, highly intoxicated, banging on the front door. They'd like him gone. They will sit in.
1: And 220.

0: patrol formation in the area, Franklin and 8th, current around 18, 15 hours. 30s, white male, described as 6'1 to 6'2, an average build, wearing beach colors, t-shirt and shorts, lunged and ran after RP and her daughters. They were riding by on their bicycles, made some sense, and separated off. RP doesn't want to be seen, just wants to, one person to wear, 2038.
1: 3rd, I'll be out at Safe Harbor. Correct, 30. Central 7537. The 1933 saw it didn't have a white racing stripe like our one from Edgy had, so we think it's probably different. Ethan, show us clear.
2: It'll be 22 in Putnam, Michigan plate 2, Al Lincoln, Z Zebra, V Victor, 4-4. It's a black Toyota RAV4, one occupant.
1: That's 2038.

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1: It's going to be the Sheriff's Office lobby.
0: So, 40 Alpha 3 en route.
1: Okay, 20.5. Sure, it's en route 2 on 5. All right, great, guys.

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0: Clear EMS, rolling this way, non-emergent, tie-in touch.

0: Farmer, 517 Wellington Street. Law enforcement on the subject, high end taxi, like checked out. Non emergent, subject clear 2046. Central Paris, Bravo 2.
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0: Bravo 2, Medical Drive, Warren Road, come on.
1: 2046.
0: No plate, we'll be pulling into Family Ridge, so, 10 and out BMW. 2046.

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0: Go ahead.
2: Johnson, Paradise Bravo 2, Blair Echo 5, and now the 6-year-old female patient, she complains of seeming to have swallowed some kind of coin. About a half hour ago, patient swallowed a coin and started vomiting. Patient's vomited multiple times at this point. Patient says she can feel like it's still in the back of her throat. Patient's not having any difficulty breathing at this time. Patient is drooling, however, she's kind of scared to take a swallow. Well, that's it was. We had blood pressure 140 over 78, 140 over 78, signs of the monitor, and 110 respiratory rate, so 12 non-labored, 99% on room air. That's good thing for the month, and we'll be there in about 15 to 20.
0: Nothing further at this time. Please advise of any changes, room 8 upon arrival.
2: Go ahead, roommate. We'll do things.
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0: Do you show that PPO as served?

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1: Who advised that PPO was issued by Grand Travis County?
0: I will check and I'll let you know here in just a couple minutes.
2: I think it was.
1: Was it Travis?

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0: every district, I am just having a really wild ride tonight. 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
1: Henry 7575 SAH 7575. Can you run out that RO and then see if her 1010 is wanted by that?
2: There.

Monson Cadillac, ED room 7, going to Monson Traverse City. Alpha 3, 3502 with a cardiac monitor and a half.

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2: Benzie County to Benzie EMS. 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
1: Yes, that's straight, not that response.
0: Hey, Fairmont Police, in the video.
1: We're just going to give a 5-minute timer here, and if they don't respond, we know where she lives.

That's a 223 copy on one. The area 215 Washington Street RP thinks all the first

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Or 222. 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Clear me of that VOL and I'll be out with 37.

0: 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I'll be clear to last and route to 220. 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
1: 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Clear last. 02 is a traffic card. 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

0: you can show me your county. 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
1: Thanks, 220.
0: 220.
1: Looks like the property left is from Jennifer Rybecki. However, she is not in the area currently.
0: Clear.
1: She had an orange trash bag on as a makeshift top and a yellow construction style coat over top of that high vis.
0: She's in the alleyway of 222 Cass right now. Walking east towards Cass.
1: Clear, I'll be walking right towards her.

0: Central, Curtis Bravo 2. Bravo 2, Echo 5, we're out of Monson.
1: 2112. County in the city around the area of East M 70 Road. Gonna be a red, some type of Dodge sports car swerving in the oncoming lanes of traffic and in the lanes. I think on East M 70 Road, 21 12.

0: Central staging our first alarm, possible brush fire. Area of Hulk Road, Keystone, Hulk Road and Keystone, Garfield Township. RP passed by state, seeing smoke coming up from the bushes. Unknown size, this time not eerie structures. 4, Metro Brush 12, Kubota 11, Metro Tanker 1, Central Clear 2114.
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3: 10-11 from White Water Chief. Confirm in.
4: Yeah, go ahead.
3: I'm at Cass and Keystone. 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

0: 那祝福也不服人。
1: 处理人，处理完毕。

0: Monsignor, Holt Mike 1132, incoming patient report. How you got? Good evening, Monson. This is Hold Mike 1132 for Mother Kind. I'm currently about 7 to 10-ish out from your facility with an 80-year-old female who is a tramp calling from fractured femur. Are you okay?
1: This is JS.
0: That's affirmative. Current set of vitals, I have a blood pressure of 133/72. She's at 98% on room air, respiration's about 18 on labored. Heard about 89-90. She has received 1 of fentanyl during this transfer. I should see you in about 7 or 8 minutes.
1: Very good. Nothing further. Contact us with any changes from Son of Power level. Nothing clear.
0: Copy that. Hold my clear as well.
2: 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Look for a little bit longer, but I don't think anything's going on here.
3: 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Thanks, 11.
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4: 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The West Mile and Sarah, Lone Card G, Patriot, Mission Plane, Edward Zebra, Boy, 1218.
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1: Say what?
0: Going to Family Dollar parking lot. 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

0: No, I just did my call screen. 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
1: Yeah, I'm fine.
2: 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I already pulled all over 7127.
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0: 分为之的日记，什么要重新。
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0: 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You can show me back in the air.
1: 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Metcalf 06. 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
2: 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Clear
1: the stuff. Clear. 36A for me, should see that on you now.

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0: Roger that. I'm going to quick stop LEC and I'll be around.
1: Okay.

State County, and it's going to be around the area of St. Mary's School on 113. There's a blue sedan, possibly a Chrysler, that's driving slow and swerving over the center line, last thing going eastbound, and clear 21 points.

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30 from 13. Go ahead. I'm on the beach now. They're all GOA. The resident here said they walked to the 870 East Front Street corridor there. Clear on that. I'm not seeing anyone out here at the moment.

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0: DOL is going to be in the area of Huntington Westwood in reference to juvenile male.
1: Yeah, 1580 Rasho Road, Kelsey, on status.

0: agent BLS transfer. Then call over to Munson for a 94-day meal with hand evaluated.
1: 24 to 28. You tied up? Negative. Clear. You grab that paperwork from corrections and I guess meet me halfway. 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Just saves me a trip all the way north.
0: Stay for me.

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1: Where are you coming?
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1: Perfect, I'll meet you at the church there.
0: I'll be out of service. 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
1: Very well.

0: Sorry, Chris. 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ER room 8 to Cornwall, Helen DeVos, to their ER, Hotel Extra. Hammer out.
1: Alpha 31's and out.
0: Alpha 31 and out, 2156.
1: Central, 948. 948. I'm clear of that, out of service, okay. Your usual.

Edward 553-765-357-635, showing 1, I'd like to confirm and see if we'll take her.

Thank you.

948. 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Michigan, F Frank, B Boy, V Victor, 2937. F BV 2937. I'm State and Union. It's a great Toyota RAV4.

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0: William Nora, 6341 to Great Fort Escape.
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0: I threw an ops code. Can you run that out for me, please? He handed me a ID card, not a license. Any firm hold us?
1: Copy party 7, please. It's going to be Munson, Traverse, ER 27, to Fort Sioux Hospital in Grand Rapids. There's no extras.
2: Copy that. We'll be around shortly.
1: Thank you.
2: Hello.
0: Go ahead. Turn the back on Jeremy Hill Jr., showing valid operator out of Rapid City. Perfect, thank you.

0: 37 from 12. 9 from 4.
1: Hey, Logan, Simon. All set.
0: Chris. Sammy, 237 from 72 12.
2: Go ahead.
1: One from earlier.
2: I already did. Never mind. No, I didn't. I'll use one from earlier. Break. Dispatch. 7230. All right. Be en route to the jail with one. 22-6.

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0: 对对对。再说再见。

the units have an intrusion alarm, 110 Munson Avenue. 110 Munson Avenue, Jersey Mike's house, just close the back door of it, putting Central 230, can I help? 3230. Central 220 to back. 3220.

0: 能不能看车分为几等车？你儿子这样
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2: No, there's one at the boat barn.
3: 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I can bring it to you. I'm at the boat barn right now.
4: Okay, clear. There's a bunch of concrete near on the road and I got a flat here.
3: Okay, yeah, I'll bring it. Do you need the four-way?
5: Central 3905.
1: Hi.
5: I'll be out with the maroon Sienna, no plate showing. 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
1: 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PPO issue. I'm off.
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4: Tanner 32, we're both from Blake's response. It's going to be pretty soon the last one. I initially received a call from ARPO Joe. TFI originally was a noise complaint and asked him to replace RPA to confirm them, and now there was a verbal altercation, and now the father is involved riding around the area. It might escalate further.
1: Okay, I'll secure the door on the rear side.
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1: East County Line Road.

0: Clear, second vehicle lost a tire and rear commission's been notified, they'll be responding. Clear.
1: It's a 1998 BMW, it's valid insurance, the driver's a Jason Arroyo, he's no more valid. Vehicle's not drivable, but he already called Bingham, so they're out of the way.
0: Copy.
2: 45-6, clear.
0: I have 262.

Central 304. 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

Central, Philly, 237. Good. 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Thank you.

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2: Looks like some fresh dirt bike tracks just off of Priest here onto Palm Valley.
0: Clear, yeah, I got some dirt out.
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2: 22-26.
1: Group, she's reporting a DV at 5198 Jax Trail, 5198 Jax Trail. I got her in the back of my car.
2: Group.
1: Central 24.
0: I'll leave you clear last. That PPO has been served.
2: Clear. I'll get it modified. 3322 27.

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1: We'll give it a try. Go ahead.
0: Last of Antonio, A-N-T-O-N-I-O, first of Rojas, R-O-J-A-S, middle is Stanga, E-S-T-A-N-G-A, middle is Thomas, T-O-M-A-S, male date of birth, 2/20 of 2000.

0: Central, 7533. Good. Airgun in traffic car, would you be able to take a car to your TDA occurred 72 in Cook Road? RP's on his way back in a red Jeep Grand Cherokee style vehicle.
1: Affirm.
0: Okay. I'll be out at this 4-4 rehangover.

0: 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Needs to be dispatched. Clear.
1: I'm on
0: 320. It's actually going to be on division.
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Alexa.

0: bad reception, and there I go again. 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
0: 230, if you want to just be aware, I'm going to check and see you might have on your left.
1: Cool, where are you on that?
0: 230. Clinton's special.
1: Clear on that. Clear, thank you. We're okay. He does have some form of identification out of Indiana, though.
2: Captain.
0: Yeah, that's the address of the cat.

0: Jerry, with the clothing description, passing along with him.
1: I'll let you know what I can.

0: you want to check in the cams right now and try and find what was it?
1: Okay, quick. That works. Good. 2 feet. Just send the picture.
2: A firm number is 12-113.
3: Draw 4-6.
1: Be clear of warning.
3: 2240.
2: Issues, also having some sort of 9204 issue. Previous statements are wanting to kill himself. So I made those statements tonight. Currently talking on the phone. Parties are calm. Like assistance, getting into treatment or getting him help. 958, available 75 units back.

0: 220. Do you get any more calls on the beer in the road?
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2: Central be pending a larceny, Garfield Township, and a lost and found Paradise Township, 2241.
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0: 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I'm out.
1: Very nice of you. Clear this. Could you put me on 5-2? Call and give me her location.
2: Clear. She's currently with 948 at 4788 Church Road.

0: for the next...
1: What?
0: Stop by Dillinger's, talk to the doorman about a subject they want trespass that's no longer in the area and they don't know who it is. Clear.
2: Good con, Grand Traverse, Alpha 1. Go ahead.
3: Grand Traverse Alpha 1, Romeo 45 with a pickup from Munson Traverse City, ER 11, going to Meadow Valley Assisted Living, Unit 123, no exit.
0: Six, I'm sorry, NTX, what was the complaint you want to be on?
4: The one with the cows.
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0: We're clear. I'll contact Rick.
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1: Okay, clear.
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2: From 13, I just got back in my car. He's got a street, Third Street, Southern Mountain.

Adam. 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Ah, das ist mehr als ein Fall. 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

0: 4. 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Probably 10.
1: Central Southern Long Lake EMS on priority 2 for a fall at 5111 Matthew Drive across the Cedar Run Road. Gonna have a 70-year-old female who fell down approximately 12 to 20 stairs. She is bleeding from the head. She's awake and breathing normally. So square 2252.
0: Maybe Hedger's a good one for a large sneak complaint.
2: Yeah.

0: Copy, 352, are you clear to drive?
1: I'm clear of this. You can put me on that obscenity. 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
0: Clear of this.

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0: 40, so would you like a new call for service at the direct Jack's trail address? 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Clear, 7-4.
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0: Can you make this call a DV and change the venue to Farmer 310? How do you?

0: Foxtrot Alpha 160 to copy at 37. With a pickup from Munson Cadillac, year 12, go to Munson Traverse City, unit A4, room A4525, 12 a cardiac monitor, and IV heparin for the extra.
1: We appreciate it.
2: 213, 220. Good. Do you guys need any assistance over there?
3: It's up to you. We have PC for DV, so we're just trying to find them. He's in the area close by. Tried calling mom when they were there.
2: Clear, I'll point that way.

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0: Central 72. We'll all be over that address. We'll take Texas 5.
1: Class 1 array.
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0: 941
2: for 940.
0: Go ahead.
2: Just seeing where you're at.
0: Zimmerman, Long Lake.
2: Okay.
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1: 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Pulled into the casino to White Subaru.
0: Great.

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1: Sizzle.
0: Central 10.
2: And you got your ears on.
1: Yep.
2: Did you see that left hand turn lane back there? There was some. Yeah, I seen that. I'm gonna go down here by him, turn around and do a swipe all the way down. Keep swiping it till I get it off. Yeah, we'll take care of this one. That other spot's in the left hand turn lane, so we'll just take care of it after this spot up here. Copy that.
1: I got most of it in the left lane and turn lane.

0: 훌륭한 게 돼요.
1: And then I'll load it when we're done.
2: And well, that's the point now.
1: 10-4.

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2: Malibu Golden Color, registration Edward North Hall, 747, driven by Brianna K. Adams, born at 86, white female, left a pickup, left an address in Visakie County, possibly headed to the Traverse City area, is in talks, stiff located, stop, check driving, it's clear, 21, check out 2318. Central 974 status.
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2: 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Clear to clean. Shake your hands.
1: Good. Clear. Good. Good. Good. Good. Good. Good. Good. Good. Good. Good. Good. Good. Good. Good. Good. Good. Good. Good. Good. Good. Good. Good. Good. Good. Good. Good. Good. Good. Good. Good. Good. Good. Good. Good. Good. Good. Good. Good. Good. Good. Good. Good. Good. Good. Good. Good. Good. Good. Good. Good. Good. Good. Good. Good. Good. Good. Good. Good. Good. Good. Good. Good. Good. Good. Good. Good. Good. Good. Good. Good. Good. Good. Good. Good. Good. Good. Good. Good. Good. Good. Good. Good. Good. Good. Good. Good. Good. Good. Good. Good. Good. Good. Good. Good. Good. Good. Good. Good. Good. Good. Good. Good. Good. Good. Good. Good. Good. Good. Good. Good. Good. Good. Good. Good. Good. Good. Good. Good. Good. Good. Good. Good. Good. Good. Good. Good. Good

Central 948. Yeah. 7533, what was my time stop? This is 7533, time stop 2311. Thank you.

0: Yeah, Tom Grant Travers, Alpha 11. Show us in the route.
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1: Go ahead.
0: We were able to confirm a date of birth. RP was able to give 1228 of 2000. I'm trying possibly 1215 of 2000. Wayne, do you want to just push it into my bucket?
2: Get the hole.
0: Yeah, I can. My blade won't go straight now. I ran at an angle. It won't straighten back up. I don't know what's up with it.
2: Oh, God.
0: That's not good.

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0: Out of New York, coming back, no record for SOS style. Out of Michigan, I'm showing Joel Reginald Jenkins, 1215 of 2000, no, not licensed.
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0: 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Have a great night.
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0: Welcome back to, yeah, that's a Pepper Thing. 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That's a Pepper Thing! 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
0: She swears it makes it taste better. It's not a science thing, but it's a Pepper Thing! Why do they all do it? All for that sweet, delicious, truly one-of-a-kind taste of Dr. Pepper. It's a Pepper Thing!

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Station responding to the 183 mile marker for the PI. You are clear to disregard this time. 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Central clear at 028.

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1: Copy, 751. Just come up with a priority response. A 39-year-old female just got back from the hospital due to pancreatitis, I guess. Apparently, as soon as the pain meds wore off, she's back in a lot of pain again.

0: 27, go ahead.
1: 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There's an Airbnb. 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
0: Okay, thank you. 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
0: Copy. 27 for 6.

0: 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Looks like driver has a PPO, not sure about me. How was my?
1: Clear that. The paper you've seen is also out of range.

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0: 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We'll be all set on status. We'll advise if that changes.
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0: 60-year-old female who's complaining of leg soreness and wanting to go to Munson since they want to three.
1: Oh, 45.7.
2: The males have been asked to quiet down. However, I'm not sure if that will happen.
1: Copy that. On course.
2: We'll be cleared. No report.

0: 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Actual 7.
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0: 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Can I get your incident number, please?
1: 2032.

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0: somewhere in the area, you said our access road was going to be the road to the east of this campground, or that would be Rosenberg Road?
1: There is two driveways. 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

0: me, Edward Union Queen 4858 EUQ 4858. 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
2: 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I'm at Red Kia.

0: Adam Tom 0524, X-ray Mary. I'm a unknown on the state. I'm with Subaru, calling them to Speedway 31, South Airport.
1: Chris.

since the vehicle is a Ford and the plate is in actually a Chevy GTS, correct? Clear. So if we run the VIN with a 1 instead of the IDA, it does come back to a 2005 Ford Escape with verified insurance showing expired plate of 5/30/25, however showing transfer 5/30/25 to Lori Forciak at a Traverse City, all put it in our transport.

0: May I meet, sir? Mr. Raj Edward, X-ray Victor, 6435, red and color, passenger.
1: May I meet, sir? 221.

L-R-O, Nigel Alexander, I don't know how to pronounce that last name. Date of birth is going to be 1/14 of 83. Jeff Simmons.

0: 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Hey, Adam. Hey, David. 4351, FAD 4351. Say white Ford Fusion on an Eichmann.
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1: Richard Williams, I just put him in the call screen. I'll let him on citation, so.
0: Clear.

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1: Yeah, I'm not in the middle of
0: it. L-E-S-I, middle of Murray, M-A-R-I-E, date of birth 1/27.
1: Yeah, did 2201 North Fish Navajo domestic, 2 RP2 nieces are fighting. We are contacting the travel line as well.
2: Very serious.
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1: 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Oh, Kai. King, Adam, Ida.
2: It was...
1: 4-9, 2000.

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1: One party, the Sherilyn Yannett, 822 of 2000. She's no valid. The other one is a Natalie Ann Anderson, 69 of 2005.
0: Leo, 45, 47. Did you ask someone?

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1: Affirmative.
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1: There's still, it's verbal in the front yard at this time.
0: Copy.
2: Sick here.
1: Two twos, no one, Nishinaba, 2201.
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2: What's the direction of travel?
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3: Well, Jacob, then. I'm going to go up to Thalman.
1: I'm Yannick, corner B. Yeah. Passing the flight there.
0: Good copy, thank you.

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2: 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Unknown injuries to 20-ish year old females.

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Central 2, EMS Station 2, EMS Station 2, you need to respond 508 North Maple Street, 508 North Maple in Manhattan, cross of Pine Street and Robert Street for a 66-year-old female, complaining of chest pains, difficulty breathing for the last few days. Central clear, 412.

for Squad 8, MMR, Acme, Whitewater. 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I have a 72-year-old male who has a new onset of slurred speech. That's clear for 13.

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0: 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You have me clear last and clear the county.
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0: 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Can I get the report number for this?
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0: 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Can you annotate 0.08 PBT for Sherilyn? And I will be clear with the report.
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Hartford Central, EMS Station 1, EMS Station 1, unit is needed to respond to 506 South Michigan Avenue. 506 South Michigan Avenue in Manton with a cross of 4th Street and 5th Street. That was a 76-year-old male. This hernia gave out. It happened earlier today and occurred again. Central's clear at 447.

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1: Caribbean route, two men for a medical hernia.

0: Security of Skill and MR 11, Hill City Law Enforcement, responding priority 3 to the alley in the area of Dillinger's 121 South Union Street, should be the North Alley, looking for a 50s male, reported to the delivery driver he is having detox symptoms, wearing a blue hoodie, brown slacks, with glasses and a beard. So clear, 453.
1: Hey, brother.

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0: We're out of service. Have a good morning.
1: You as well.
0: Central 956.
1: 956.
0: Good morning. I'll be in service. Break.
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0: Can you put me on a MDOT traffic detail?
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0: Let's try this again. I will be out of service. Have a wonderful morning.
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0: 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I'm in service on the 80.
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2: 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Have a great day.
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1: Good morning, sir. I'll be in service till 1600, vehicle 18. I'll be on desk today. 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

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This is for a sick patient, 103 fever, passed out, is conscious now. 603, 10554.

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0: 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You have a wonderful day.
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0: I'm not to Munson, our NGT was not on the back, and we just got on the trash. Yes, please, thank you.
1: Yeah, the road is at

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1: 2-1 is Maple City Road 22. Start it that way.
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0: 4511, you can disregard. 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

0: Carolina, you have traffic?
1: 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I believe I was having some radio issues this morning.
0: Your last transmission was unreadable, but you're loud and clear on this one.
1: Clear. Yeah, this is first power pole to the north. This north of Pothole Corners. Can't miss this. 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Are we tonight?
0: Clear, 732.
1: Right now, the road, nothing that's affecting the travel, except for the blinking lights.

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1 responding. Priority 3 at 520 Wellington Street, apartment 120, across the station. 58-year-old female there took a fall. They may have injured her knee. Central clear, 743, priority 3.

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0: Okay, number for property inspection break for the venue.
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0: I'll be starting out in interlock now, non-traffic detail.

0: A caller said that he was driving carelessly. That's all the information I have. Again, I'm a room pickup pulling a boat. He's found on M-72 from Coleman Road.
1: All of them is out of position.
2: Two on top is Miles Kimberly, I'll try it that way.
0: Copy. The only report he had was that the boat had, the pickup had to turn abruptly from M-31 northbound, and he almost T-boned him, but that was the only report I had.
2: Copy that.
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Drillings. Kansas 9, Norman Township, prior to arrival.

Control 7544, traffic stop. 7544. David Frank Victor 026 will be pulling into the Crown Golf Course. It'll be Silver's Tacoma.

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0: 2849 Michael. 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
1: Very good. For now, I'll show you clear at 8:46.

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last name Legas, Lincoln, Ida, George, Adam, Sam, first name Aaron, Edward, Robert, Ida, Nora, middle initial K, white female, date of birth could be 03-20-19-85.

0: Copy. 4511. 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

0: jersey return doesn't give me a status for valid or anything. 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Clear.
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0: 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Good morning, and I'm on duty until 1700.
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1: 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This morning I've been found and recaptured.
2: Where am I?

0: David, Queen David, 1894, the airport and right drive for the Silver Chief.
1: Good.
2: Good. All right, Link City Morning, LCP 522220. Men and equipment are in the clear. Permission to close, 904.
0: Understand, at the time of 904, permission to close. 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
1: It's Michigan David Charles 68761. 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
1: Hi, I'm just returning to Central 232. 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

0: 7 Delta Whiskey.
1: Yep. Well, actually, from 408, if we could get fuel for 7 Delta Whiskey and just checking to see the status on that standby.
0: We're just waiting for some phone calls to happen and for people to make some decisions. And I can get you some fuel.
1: Sounds good. 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

0: Good morning. I'll be in the county. I'll be working at the detail at Interlaken.
1: St. John's 11.
2: 11.
1: Okay, now.
2: Sorry for hitting the Vader again.

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1: Can be a CG blood product.

0: Grayling Hospital requesting an MMR crew to attend for a touch of truck from 10:30 to 11:30.
1: MMR acknowledging.

0: 8 Queen Robert David 56, the airport in Lafreniere with a white Corolla. Springfield Township.
1: Joining on Tesla.
2: 18 Tesla.
3: To Zach. Brian. I'm sorry, yeah, Zach? Spahn, okay. This is hard to decipher Illinois here. It's registered to Zach Spahn, and he is a member of the family.
4: Phone Travers, if you can give her a call. I am still trying to determine whether or not this PPO has been served.
5: Yeah, I saw that Lena is not served. I'm attempting to look.
4: And I pulled it from the drawer, and there's a note on it, modified as served, but I don't see any paperwork for the return on it. So, do some more checking.
5: Good, thank you.

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1: 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I'll be clear.
0: Copy. If I can get you headed to Pathfinder for a suspicious vehicle in their parking lot.

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1: Can you remove us off the dedicated standby? We had a crew coming in to do this, and they're just not logged in yet.

0: monitor, 3060, and we won't have any portables.
1: We just ran over into some of that here in 641. If you can, before you stop them, get some video of the operation, if you would. We're going to have to do some of that. It's kind of getting a little out of control.
2: Copy.
1: Leon off from 451, I'll be out at the Solon Range.
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0: Fire.
1: 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I'll advise when I'm out.

Central 935. That's LP. 935. I'll be out at A Spires. Be all set.

0: Takeoff. Airman 4 has Roswell 2550, looking currently in Traverse City for Sue Sanderson.
1: Copy, Roswell Gondola 2550 and fuel headed to Sioux St. Marie Division.
2: I'm just confirming that that CRT monitor from the old workout area and the cabinet that it was sitting in can be thrown in these dumpsters.
1: Peter, mailbox 842-8557, South Elizabeth Drive, 8557 South Elizabeth Drive, the crossing of Burdickville Road, this is for hemorrhage, north bleed, 1015.

0: 956.
1: Hey, Frank, you can disregard your last call. Sounds like the RP's father borrowed the trailer there, also.
0: Excellent. Thank you.

That returns on a 2018 Mercedes. It does have a valid plate assigned to it. That plate is valid for a couple more days until the 2nd of July. It is registered to a Mark Edward Balassa, B-A-L-A-S-A. Mark Edward Balassa, Petoskey.

City Unit responding. Party 1 at Hole Park, 660 Hand Avenue, across the Woodmere. A 48-year-old male named Brian is going to be between the boathouse and the footbridge, wearing gray sweatshirt, black sweatpants. He's high ETOH, allegedly vomiting blood. A friend came over to my RP and asked them to call us for an ambulance. Not being aggressive, unknown, if he's aware that we're on the way. Lost him over dispatch. Let's go to

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1: Try.
0: You said between the boathouse and the bridge.
1: April.
0: Clear. Are you clear? 10-7.

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0: 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He's talking. 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
1: Clear.

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21 3 Romeo 21 3 Romeo 21 3 Romeo 21 3 Romeo 21 3 Romeo 21 3 Romeo 21 3 Romeo 21 3 Romeo 21 3 Romeo 21 3 Romeo 21 3 Romeo 21 3 Romeo 21 3 Romeo 21 3 Romeo 21 3 Romeo 21 3 Romeo 21 3 Romeo 21 3 Romeo 21 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
2: 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We'll take a look at it.

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2: 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If you are, I'll be out with it.
0: Clear, is it?

0: elsewhere. So, hold on, let me think about this one second. It was muffled. What's your traffic?
1: Traffic stop. Edward Mary Williams, 179, DMW 179. 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
0: Clear. Maritime. I breached through Maritime. I'm down at Shipwreck right now. And we'll definitely pick you up on that. But I think that what I want you to do is call Marta and check and see if she can use help at OIT.
2: AC3. I need you down here, please.
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1: Copy, she was described as a 30 to 40 year old female. She was wearing a blue hat. Her hair was not visible under it, and tan pants and some kind of little overcoat.

Mark 12, responding party 3, David Travers Manor, 1899 Dracker Road, room 26, Cross Apartment Road and Peaceful Trail. 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

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I'll be in and out, and I'll be all set.

0: Center City Unit 7, Distillery, 870 East Front Street. Unit A is in the Adoma. I got a call from Kimberly, the property manager, said that Jessica Lamy in this apartment is causing issues with contractors who are trying to clean the property up. She's gone back to her apartment, but she is requesting some assistance over there. Stay back.
1: Central 225. 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

0: 271.
1: 271.
0: Yeah, 272.
1: Copy, got you at the hospital. Central 943.
0: 43.
1: Sorry for the call, it's 2 but it's actually 910 US 31 South, not North.

0: 480, Nama.
1: Clear. I copy you too.
0: 7546.
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0: Checking in at ESARM.
1: Engine 11. You can show it now, track road.

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1: Go ahead.
0: John 2-1, subject is an RP, is just looking at a subject trespass from his property. Subject is not on scene at the moment.
1: Okay. Does he know the person?
0: Confirm, he's got name and telephone number. It's just looking if he's an officer and see if we can have him trespass.
1: Okay, I'll give him a call.

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1: 225.
0: We'll also be out with an Andrew Merchant.
1: Clear.
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1: Got it. 12 clear.
0: 15-7 clear. Not responding normally. 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
2: Okay. 2-7 message.
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of Sandoval, Sam, Adam, Nora, Ocean, Victor, Adam, Lincoln, first is Patricia, middle of Marie, date of birth is 9/25 of 86.

0: 20 miles to go ahead.
1: Austin Blair, 582 inbound, 59-year-old female patient, extreme lower back pain up into the right quadrant, right flank. Patient's got long-standing history of sciatic as well as bulge disc issues. Prescribed medication is not working. She did move a couple heavy objects here in the last 24 or 48 hours, causing inflammation and severe pain and increasing to the point today where she's on the floor. Patient alert and oriented, breathing normal, pains, got pain management on board and Zoltan on board for nausea. Vitals are follows 123 over 85, sinus run moderate in the 60s, mid-90s, room air, respiration is 20, non-labored. Unless you're recording anything further, we'll see you in about 10 to 15.

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1: Okay. 45 all, then back in the car.
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0: Good.
1: I'll leave a message back from us so that they said the warrant's valid. 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
0: Clear on that. She's going to the crisis center for now. I'll advise if that changes.
1: Clear.
2: Party one response. 4529 Golden Road Drive, cross Meadowlane Drive, Spring Crest Lane. Responding for a 27-year-old female said she's been vomiting for a week and she's in a lot of pain. So it's clear 1132.
0: Top weather.
1: We'll do now.
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1: Before Grant Travers, if they're not on scene already, they will be there directly. Well, thank you. Okay, so we're out to 4529 Golden Run, for vomiting.

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1: Thank you. Check that 1497 old M37. Nearest cross is going to be 24-year-old for a 66-year-old female, has a laceration to the leg. Serious bleeding, blood is spurting out. Central's clear at 1135.

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1: Line 12.
0: And now it's Monson.
1: Clear. And Central 950, Spears is going to be the closest we got him on the way, times 2.
2: Clear, thanks.
3: Alright, she's going to miss you as part of the DTP. Not really getting a good name out of her.
0: Yeah, he said it's pretty common that she might use her sister's name. Stand by.
4: Yeah, sorry, go again. We'll be out of service. Have a good day.
3: Very good, sir. Thank you. You as well. 11-4.
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1: Response, waiting for the SOS, but I did receive from Leelanau County a Margaret Sandoval, S-A-N-D-O-V-A-L, different date of birth though. Clear at 11:54.
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1: 155.

0: by the alias of Patricia Marie David. I'll go ahead and run that as well. According to her CMS, she uses both 5/18/1991 and 9/25/1986. I do have a list of tattoos.
1: Can you run David's latest?
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0: Central AC1, I'll do it.
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0: You show myself an AC2 at 627 Belmont.

Peterson. Completed survey, Peterson, back at vehicle. Copy that. Can you switch to NR real quick? Switching.

be able to like quickly see the chicks I missed on my walk back through, but I might not, so having you up here would be helpful. I gotta head out at like 1:30. Okay, sounds good. 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Thanks, Kayla. Send clearance, I'll be back.

0: Central on Mar over 6. Alpha 6. Patient decided mid-transport. She no longer wants to be transported. We have dropped patient off at home. We are clear.
1: Cross.
0: All right, Dan, you're good. I'm going to stop and talk with the RP real quick.
2: Clear. Central, 613, you should be clear.
0: And Central, you can show me back up with your RP, please.
1: 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And 641, you're out with the RP. Feel free.
0: Previous time stand due, and show you're clear with the BRF. You're welcome.
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4: Good evening. I'll be in service on and on time. 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

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Alright, I'll be clear with. 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I'm going to be dropping it off 19. Copy that, 1202.

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0: 你要说的是。

Western Central Dispatch, EMS Station 3, Cadillac Fire First Responders. Respond to Maple Ridge Living Center at 9072 South Mackinac Trail. 9072 South Mackinac Trail. I have a resident that's choking, not breathing. Central's clear. 1208.

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95-4, Central Street, clear brakes, Central 75-8. 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Sounds like one of our Marine depths was able to swing by and they got it out of the

0: Is there any more descriptors on the vehicle or the location?
1: Negative. Unfortunately, it came in on our Aurelian system. They just said it was a blue SUV with that plate, which I can't run out, unfortunately, with lane being down at the moment. Stating that it's at the end of the parking lot.
0: Corners of a lot on that single set plate.
1: Clear on that. Yeah, don't see any better descriptor at all. Do you want me to try to get the RP call back?
0: If you don't mind.
1: Clear.

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1: Hey, C3.
0: I guess after seeing the RP shortly after she called, the driver did come out. Apparently the RP confronted her about it, and then they went their separate ways. She just didn't call us back to let us know that.
1: Oh yeah, thanks for having it from my end, man.
0: Clear, I'll show you clear.
1: Thank you for helping.

0: Airman 4, we are currently airborne within that 1 hour. 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
1: Six souls.
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0: 21. 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
1: Clear, thank you. 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
0: You sound good now, but when you first answered us approximately a minute ago, you were very scratchy.
1: That's been the theme of the day.

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0: 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Been a lobby at a 62-year-old man not feeling well, swelling in his legs.
1: We're both clear.
0: Clear. 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
2: I'll be 10-7. Have a great weekend.
1: Clear, you as well. A black Ram pulled into the Dune Climb parking lot that was throwing trash out its window on the road. I have the license plate number.
3: Go ahead with it.
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3: Trash, did you happen to see it get thrown out?
1: Just food wrappers, multiple times.
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1: Coming from Empire.
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1: California Immigrant Service Primary. 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
1: Roger. Patient 1 shall be over there in about 10 minutes. Very good.

Well, the area 72 and 31 have a Toyota Highlander, dark gray in color, towing a trailer that caught my RP off meter going oncoming traffic. Last seen northbound on 31. The trailer plate is Edward 595024. Central Clear 1703, or 1703.

the New Jersey plate. Next to Robert King, William 01, XRJ W51. 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
0: I need a point towards 1550 Ridge Boulevard, Apartment 21. Getting calls from a third party stating that a Tara Peterson strangled her dog to death. 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
2: Copy, 691 coming in as a priority one response for a 68-year-old female. She arrived back home and her husband says she is quite confused, not completely alert. Priority one.
1: 691 clearing the traffic, thank you.

0: 225. I'm not at price point. Who am I making contact with?
1: It's going to be Chris Brown, and he should be in that building somewhere.

MedCon Alpha 305. 305. Stand by, no patient contact at all. And we're going to be taking that transfer from Cadillac to Traverse. 305, I copy.

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0: Central 7th Squad will be in route to 1st Street.
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0: and Station 9, request for Priority 3 Ambulance 17330 on our highway, Lot 4, Buena Vista Estates, that's 17330 on our highway, Lot 4, Buena Vista Estates, 7-year-old female, conscious and breathing, possible broken wrist. Benzie County clear, first tone, 1325, this is a Priority 3 call.
1: Alpha 31. You can show me in the out and on scene. I am solo.
0: Alpha 31, I'll show you in out and on scene. Solo, 1326.
1: And this one.
2: Clear 35. Central 9 and 24. Jumping down one, RP is trying to claim embezzlement. Not sure if it qualifies to be able to give him a TX to speak well about it.
0: Great. I'm going to close out by one time. Copy, sorry, vehicle code to Mrs. Deere, hit a mailbox.
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1: Okay.
2: 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I've walked around, I haven't found anybody.
1: She said they were going to be outside, I'll give her a call back.

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1: 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You guys all set there? Yeah, we're going to transport in 2 seconds. Copy.

0: Central 4021. Able to assist 3902 with a disabled vehicle at 3rd and the 4th light. Just push it out of the way, he's safe.
1: You get a hold of you. I just got flagged down here at North San Plaza for an inspection.
0: Central 18, you can show us in route. 1333. So, air hit back and head, so to clear 1334.

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1: Good afternoon, Monson. This is Benzie Alpha 33. We're inbound with a 15-minute ETA with a 58-year-old, 58-year-old female. She's complained multiple episodes of syncope. Blood pressure is pretty low, 75 over 51. Sat at 100% SpO2. We're on the centers, but we did have a couple falls. I don't know if we hit our head. Pulse 81, respirations at 16. We're going to start an IV, get fluids, and scene 15.

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0: 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Did you copy that traffic?
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0: This is activity at a rental property in Indiana, PX. Go ahead, 311. Copy. What she wanted to talk to you about.
1: Yeah, Victor Nora Hall, 7142 Charles 787.
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0: sorry. I'm not finding anything out of Michigan, and I did find it possibly out of Kansas, in 1987. Clear, I'll put it in your pad. It's showing it's registered to a Gregory Smith, expired in 2019, coming back as a Vivian Industry fiberglass boat.
1: Clear, thank you. Yeah, if you could throw it in the cat, I'd appreciate it.

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0: I'll be all set on status.

0: There's an error at 6059, 6059 on 800, over.
1: Harbor City Air, go ahead.
0: Be advised we're at that, that's it, over.

0: Cleveland Auto Ranger 3. Go ahead. Just for general information, this is a Black Tahoe with Kentucky plate. The dog appears to be fine, and I believe the owners are somewhere nearby. I had some folks come up to me a while ago mentioning they had a dog of this type, and they were not going to do the Dune Trail.
1: Copy. You going to stick around?
0: No, I'll be clear. I talked to the reporting persons. They're satisfied, and the dog seems content where he is.
1: Very good. I'll show you clear at 1348.

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0: Have a good day. Turn 23.
1: Captain, you control me in service until midnight in the Hope Lake Post area. 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
0: 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I believe there was actually a gunshot. 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
0: 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Go ahead for 6. 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
1: 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Nearest call is going to be 29 Road, Selma Township, for a 64-year-old female that's had high blood pressure for a few days. She's also a lung transplant recipient. She is conscious and alert. Central's clear at 1409.

picked a place from here just yet. It's going to be probably in Garfield with a black Cadillac SUV.

Hartford Central, this adds to station, EMS station 4, back coverage, backfill is needed at your station. 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

Delmar 11, Metro Range 11, Priority 1 response, going to Well Now, urgent care. 3570 North US 31 South, across the Frontier Road, South Division. Going emergent for a 56-year-old female, possible stroke. Switch clear, 1412.

0: actually curious if you might be able to swing through 31 in Marketplace. We're getting reports that the light is not working properly. Just curious if you might be able to check it out. I know that's going to, again, take you a little out of the way.
1: Clear. I'll have it right now.
0: Thank you.

0: Central, you have one. You have one. You have a showing that's available. Can you please put us in route to Monson?
1: Thank you, Grandma. I apologize.
2: Have any questions at room?
3: 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Good status. Clear, says.

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0: Clear break, suspicious. 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
1: Okay.

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1: Central 4018, if I can hear your phone, 6952 Sawyer Ridge, Northeast. We contact with Scott Allen, he's got a 93 Ford pickup truck. He needs an inspection, he has paperwork from SOS.
0: Copy.
2: Yeah, there's a fire in the ditch between 308 and 9. Sean headed into the office, and Trisha's not around. Just FYI.
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0: Black Subaru Forester on North Arbutus, South Arbutus.
1: Lenny got back with us. They are still there. They just went out for the day.
2: Copy that. Thank you.
1: Office clear. Everyone else, anyone else with this?
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1: Last is Sarber, S-A-R-B-E-R, first is Kyle, K-Y-L-E, middle. Com, looks like C-O-M. 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

0: strong, 418, refrigerant, I'm only getting 16 water. 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

0: Bir bakın. Eyvallah, hadi bakın.
1: Units are needed to respond to 1213 Dandy, 1213 Dandy Street, nearest crosses, Weber and Cadillac. For a 47-year-old female, does have a history of fluid around her heart. She suffers from POTS disease and is having difficulty breathing. Also experiencing chest heaviness. Central's clear at 1456.

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0: 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Alright, Mach 0 is on the email.
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It's going to be like kind of like your Thorwin and Maple Ridge Living Center on Mackinac Trail next. Copy this.

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2: The Buell Mary Brimley Road and Keystone Hills Drive are be going into the Dark Silver Subaru tailgating yard, passing going southbound on Keystone. Pitch way 1515.
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0: call.
1: Tulsa.
2: You will leave the file for the RO here at that place.
3: Yeah, I need to read out the message. Valid ops, no ops, I can drop her file into the car, just let her visit.
2: 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If you could check for priors for the complications, please.
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2: Can you show us clear to the left? 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
0: 2360 trail. Put this to the south side, please.
1: I'll drop you on the call so you can see the plot, but getting the 911 call in the, looks like the middle of the lake there that you're on, just west of 145 Roman Drive, I believe is the address. Be able to swing through there, check it out.
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0: Central, if you're free.
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0: her vehicle is going to be parked here in case you get calls on it later this evening or tomorrow sometime. 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
1: Wait a minute. Central 961, en route to the jail, break for starting mileage. Good. 17482, 17482. 1559?

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0: 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You can switch me over traffic detail, air lock-ins, call my 200.
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1: 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Usually on service. 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

0: Yeah, you might as well start flying this way just in case I need some lights for traffic or something.
1: Go for 05.
2: Yes, sir, will you have a moment? 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
2: Yeah, welcome to the county.

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0: Hey, I'm so dizzy on my head. 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
1: Copy. Thank you.
2: I have a BO on the old County Road 633 and US 31 South for a green Chevy Silverado that had some inconsistent speeds that was swerving in oncoming traffic. Last England northbound on 633 about to come off to 131. License plate Edward Charlie King 412, Pensacola 1634.

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0: Clear, perfect.

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0: I'm going to head to that complaint with 11. 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

0: Massive Dickey, D David, Iida, C Charles, K King, E Edward, Y Yellow. 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
1: 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North entrance, again the north entrance for a 90-year-old female having abdominal pain. BT is 197 over 83, up to square 1557.

0: current service officer.
1: Current MVP is not wanting to work with me. Could you show us that month in the Glen Endy mileage of 40.6?
0: Could be at month of ending mileage 40.6, and just be advised, I do have a transfer for you off A2 when you guys are all set. Thank you, guys. 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
2: Sounds like verbally nothing physical at this time. I've been talking, no weapons seen. He and a female are going to be out in the camper in the parking lot. Parties are currently separated off camper.
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0: 就感觉这。听见了，Tennessee 发的吧呀，Calling。Tom, Robert, Ida, George, George, first is Tracy, Tom, Robert, Adam, Charles, Edward, Yellow, Middle, D, White, Male, date of birth, 7-22-64.
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0: 7232.
1: I don't need to return if you can just throw it in there for me. CAD screen.
0: Clear. Yeah, I'll put it in there. I'm not getting an SOS on him. I'll keep trying on that, but there is a non-extraditable warrant out of Tennessee. 1010.
1: Clear. Can you see his driving status at all, or no?
0: Negative. It's not coming back. His SOS out of Tennessee is not coming back at all.
1: I was having the same problem. I appreciate it.
2: 23 is in traffic. 17 over. 7 5 23 and 26 from 2. About 15 minutes, by the way, meet on the left side of the fire department there. Just make sure we're all on the same page. 23 and 26, copy.

0: Central 7232. I did get it to come back. He does not have a license out of Tennessee. I know we've had an extensive history with him. He's eligible for a reissue, but he is not currently valid.
1: Okay, that's exactly what I was looking for. You might throw that in there for me. I really appreciate it.
0: Affirm. Yeah, I've reached out to Tennessee and verified he's not a valid driver.
1: Perfect. Clear. Got my RP off. My license plate, Edward John King 032. Continue to eastbound on Hammond 6 Clear 1706.

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We're at East State in Washington. It's a permanent trailer plate, D Davis 41278 2.

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1: 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Are you secure on scene?
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0: 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I'll be clear KSO on my way to 9962 Partridge Road Northeast.
1: So yeah, you're on your way to 9962 Partridge Road Northeast.
0: 10-4, thank you. 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
1: Okay.
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2: Alpha one.
1: Queen number six.
0: Central Metro, truck one.
3: Route one.
0: Clear. Truck one, squad one, you can stand down. Copy, central cleared, right?
2: Clear, right.
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0: 911, hang up. I'm 22, near 2304 North of Bay Shore, at the Yowie Museum.
2: Travel by your house is also in that way.

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1: Hey, we're going to push off here in about 2 minutes. Everything all set on your traffic?
0: I will have Lincoln closed. 23 and 26 should be down to one lane already. I was on Cherry Bend.
1: Copy. I'll advise when we push off.

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1: Central, 510, clear the water.
2: Should we clear the water? 17 0.
0: Lincoln.

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1: Go ahead.
0: If there is some sort of issue, the other two units are working on 145, just so they can communicate traffic.
1: Copy, switching to 145.
2: I'll be out at that address, Partridge Road. Sorry about that. I'll be out of the vehicle.
3: 1801.

0: Jackson, copy.
1: Saginaw, lobby. 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R4.
2: R4, copy.
1: State Lab.
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1: S2.
0: S1, copies.
1: Lake Superior Hosting Center.
3: Copy.
1: That concludes the radio chase. Thank you.
3: Agent 2.
0: And I'll take that PDA for 20.

0: Romeo, White Explorer.
1: Can you go ahead with that?
2: Sign that VOL to me. I am clear on homeless people being in Traverse City.
0: Clear. I'll copy on it.
1: Copy.

0: We will not travel 9. It appears as though the deer is deceased. We did have airbag deploy on the passenger side of this vehicle. And can you go ahead and start the next tow from Bingham, please?
1: Hi. Interval suicidal person, 1704 Bay Hill Terrace, checking on a Brianna Demery there. Just sending some vague suicidal statements to a friend, making statements she's going to cut herself, has not, and not made any attempts. Does sound like she may have beat intox for 224, and would you like it back?
0: 224, I can check and advise.

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MMR Alpha 1 transporting to Munson. Hey, Downing.

0: 617, go ahead. 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
1: 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I'm on foot patrol here at the park in North Fort Maria.
0: Copy, go ahead.
1: Negative. No statics either.
2: You can go ahead and open up the roads. We're all clear with the frame.

0: Central 958, copy. Disorderly, no longer in progress.
1: I'm clear.
0: Clear. We did get calls from both parties as well, so they both want contact. One is going to be at a blue Honda Civic in the Burger King parking lot. We should get one of these.
1: Clear on that. Good status.
2: 1812.
1: Go ahead, pull the cones, barrels, and pull the
2: cones. Ranger. Copies.
1: 26 copies.
3: Give me a sample about 45 minutes out, 45 minutes out. Last pressure 148 over 78. 92, sinus on the monitor, setting 96%. Last sugar was 1092 at the ER. Check it again here shortly.

0: 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Traverse City to Grand Rapids, standby request only, any weather?
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0: 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Standby only.

0: Central 214.
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0: I'll clear that PR detail and fib.
1: Clear.
2: Two one four, 226. You want to replace me up here so I can get headed home? Daniel Ferris, 1704.
0: You said Apache Pass?
2: Bay Harold Terrace.
0: Okay.
1: Central Square. And 224 Shane Sage?
2: Yeah, we're out there.

0: 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You can take 55-5 off the board.
1: Okay.

0: 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You can just drop it in, please.
1: Clear. And 214, I'll show you clear.
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1: You got a speed. You also join you on FBI.
0: 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Mom will tell.
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0: That's okay, good night.
1: Same time.
0: We'll be in the office fine, sit.
1: Grandma. Oh, my God. T-Marcus on scene, please, that button is a buttoning.

0: 3882 Zimmerman Road, the Kennedy House, West AFC. For a 50-year-old male is having some chest pain. And breathing only. Central Clear, 18.
1: Hello. 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

0: Cleveland on 45 Evans.
1: Go
0: ahead. Units are clear. We're going to hold it for an unknown report. I got to hear back from the owner. He was not on scene, owner of the campground. So both units are clear, though.
2: Rescue
0: 1 will have. Clear 2-star hotel, not evacuated. Rescue 1 will clear.
1: That sounds great, Trevor's also 11. That's well.
2: Cool.
1: 7-6. 7-6.

0: generator that is now malfunctioning for 6-1, such clear, 1838.
1: Central 961.
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0: Clear.

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1: We went off from Travel 9.
0: Travel 9.
1: Myself and 12 will be clear and I'll carry the report.
0: Copy.
2: Sweet Township, 1840.

0: 3905,
1: good status. No further. Thank you.
0: Yes.
2: Route 160,
1: Detroit. 1840. 3905 is clear last. Phone was found. Central Metro Squad 12.
0: Purple.
1: Francine Zimmerman.
0: 1841.

That's the Kruska King Robert Union Sam Zachary King Adam versus Tyler TYLOR Middle of Alexander Commons 7/22/1993.

0: just witnessed a crash on airport. One vehicle is going to be off the roadway on the hill, and the other one is going to be turning onto Rainy Street Road.
1: Clear.
2: Do you have a tell if there's any injuries?
0: Side split.
2: Clear, and then any description of the vehicles involved?
0: One is a red Corvette, and the other one is a white lift going up it.

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0: I'll be out of service. Y'all have a good night.
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2: Central 593. I no longer have eyes in the white truck. It was last seen westbound on airport.
3: Clear. Do we think they're leaving the scene then, or?
2: Unsure. 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
3: Clear.

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1: Clear damage to the passenger side.
2: I'm aware of that. Traffic.
0: How aware of that?
2: I'm finishing up some paperwork and I'm out with a vehicle. Get you a plane in a second. Unrelated.
0: Clear.

0: 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I'll be clear my last.
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0: That's
2: line 43.
0: 43.
2: Out of RP's residence. Twelve MMR 6 responding, priority 1, 5876 Beverly Drive. A 54-year-old female, she believes she's having a panic attack. She's unsure if she's having trouble breathing or not. Central clear, 1850.
0: Central Metro Squad 12.
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0: Medcom, Grand Traverse, to Alpha 3. The MDT is not working. We're transporting the month in. Mileage is 22.3.
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0: You got some equipment here in the sergeant's office next to the fan.
1: Clear. I'll be up in a moment.

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1: Landed.
0: Can you send EMS my way, emergent? He just passed out.
1: Central 943 says.
2: Okay.
1: Clear also.
2: Copy 0.1 and 0.3.
1: Gander Road, crossing US 31 South, in the Peter Hitch Trail, have an adult

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1: Ground 7, 10-11, have a great day.
0: Thank you, you as well.
2: Wanaka Police Department's 2-1020 Hastings Street, RP, Kendra Nickerson, property manager on site. States a male and female crystal inmate, unknown last names, have dogs and children with them. They've been bouncing around between apartments. They've been asked to leave the property. They are not complying, now being yelling and disruptive to the other guests. Unknown weapons, no intox. 248-245.
3: I don't believe this is a vehicle to be backing out to the area.

0: Leelanau, 45-25. I'll be clear with the report.
1: It is a difference.

0: Monsignor, Monsignor, MMR Alpha 3 with a trauma alert. Monsignor, this is MMR Alpha 3 en route to you with a 32-year-old male involved in a motorcycle accident. Stacy was going approximately 50. He did not hit anything. He did drop his bike and slide at about 50 miles an hour before coming to a stop. He is complaining of left shoulder pain. His left shoulder does look a little bit higher than his right, but I'm not feeling any deformities. He did state a 7 out of 10 for pain. We are down to a 3 out of 10 right now after 100 mics of fentanyl. He is alert and oriented, no loss of consciousness, just some minor scrapes on his. Not complaining of pain anywhere else. Currently have a blood pressure of 150 over 82. Heart rate of 81, respirations of about 20, non-labored, and setting at 97% on room air. And unless you have anything to further, we will be to your door in approximately 10 to 12 minutes.
1: Okay, can you just clarify, did he separate from his bike, or did he, like,

0: KMH-CAER.
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0: One cup down, three cups. 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
1: Four three.
0: Hey, that residence, I'm going to attempt to service at that 50 address.

3141. That's for 324.

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2: Walnut.
1: Thank you, buddy.

Church Grace City. I was having a phone company PD occurred, 781 Fitzhugh Drive in the apartment. Parking lot sounds like a silver Cadillac smashed into multiple other cars in the parking lot before a black male got out of the vehicle, walked back into the building. The PD doesn't believe there'd be any injured, multiple callers, next available, 1987.

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0: 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Station 4, Cherry Grove. We have a disoriented woman at East M-115 Highway. Again, this East M-115 Highway near Division. Report of a female.
1: Hines states that Jill Robinson had assaulted him. We had locked him outside. He's now broken back into the house. Shirtless male, no weapons. Possibly in the truck. Stand by for dispatch.
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0: 27 Central. Could I get the same number?
1: E3 to stage in the area, 6165 London Drive, crosses a Piccadilly Road and Dover Lane for a adult male assault victim. Law enforcement's on the way. Set clear, 1915.
2: Light myself and 14 will be at the office. Copy, 1915.
3: Not that bit. I'll be clear of this, not for London.

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1: 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Benzie County, Tucson, Civil EMS, Benzie EMS. Benzie County, Tucson, Civil EMS, and Benzie EMS. Request for an ambulance. You're heading to the Laughing Horse, 15888 Lindy Road. 15888 Lindy Road. It's going to be the Laughing Horse. Send a priority one for an 87-year-old male. He is not conscious. Breathing is confirmed. Altered level of consciousness. His eyes are open, but not responsive. Benzie's clear. First on 1917.

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0: I only have a few minutes out from that VOL. I'll cruise through there.
2: Central.
1: 27.
2: Okay, clear KMHC, center out to personal, the phone craft, right?
1: Clear.
2: Good, huh?
1: I'm around, but it's still not quite alert. He does have stroke history. He thought he might have been having a stroke.
2: Okay, thanks.
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1: 1918. Central 1811, same traffic. Okay. Very difficult to
0: speak with. Okay. I have a copy of them on the left shoulder. Let me know if you need me to step up.

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0: Did anybody leave the scene that we need to look for right now?
1: Not that I'm aware of. I'm talking with Joe, and then the homeowner, Dave, is just in the yard yelling at me.
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0: Now, who do you want to go ahead?
1: You know.
0: And be advised, the patient is now sitting up. He's starting to talk. He did recognize my caller's wife and did call her by her name. Sit on through from there.
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0: Parkview, Major Ray, L-72 and Aller Road. I'm a black Lincoln Nautilus versus Dawn. Dawn is deceased. Lincoln, she believes it's going to be drivable. She has a problem falling off. At this time, owners have not been located.
1: Correct. Clear train in the area.

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1: Good.
0: Sounds like they were also going up and down on your road as well, just so you're aware.
1: Clear, thanks.
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0: That's for 224, 248. Got a call back from one of the RPs on scene at Fitzhugh. She was upset you guys weren't there already. Just for your advice on here rolling up.
1: Clear that. Have any of the vehicle owners called?
0: Hey, sir. Sounds like the Cadillac driver, the driver's father called. He was attempting to get some driving lessons in the parking lot, and it did not go well.
1: Clear. Do you know how many vehicles are involved?
0: At least two. We don't have an exact count. Nobody has been able to provide that accurately as of yet.
1: Clear. Thank you.

0: Law Enforcement Ranger, 303.
1: Ranger, just getting some opinions. They said it's been kind of hard. Some of the conditions the way they've been. It generally could be good if you can find it for snorkeling. I'm not sure about the other one.
0: Copy, and you said that was the rising sun?
1: Yes.
0: Great, thank you so much. 303 clear.

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1: Very good stuff.
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0: Okay.
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1: Safe from fire. Was there any mention of a taser being involved by any parties at any time?
2: Negative. No mention of a taser.
1: Put in that, thanks for the clarification.
0: MCOM 170.
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0: 170, Arrival Cadillac Yard, 1.1.
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0: Fire Chief, I'm going to be looking for a rip of David King Queen 176. He was on Grandview, driving, high-fiving with 37. Central 2-point, we're flying out. Clear, September.
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George 40 Charles 7 Paul Adam 037329. To a Yamaha 250.

0: Wilma 478. The police that I was provided, David King Queen 156. I'm thinking I'm missing something. It's coming back on a Subaru Forester.
1: 458, copy. RISTOPHER, middle of Hale, HALE, date of birth to be 12/21/77.

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1: Good.
0: It's going to be no mo. He is valid with a motorcycle endorsement showing Lund Road, Pike Lake.
1: Clear. And your caller, was the only description you got was that bright red side-by-side? Is that correct?
0: That is correct. She said it was a newer bright red side-by-side.
1: Okay, clear. I don't think it's going to be the same one. It's going to be a darker red utility side-by-side.
0: Clear. Break 27. I have that return for you whenever you're ready.
1: Go ahead.
0: That's coming back to a 23 Yamaha. Looks like insurance is verified. An RO of Christopher Sofer on a Cadillac.
1: Clear. Can you attach that to my report, please?
0: I will do that.
1: Twenty-seven. Thanks. We'll be clear.

0: Central Units, London Drive, Stubbs.
1: We're good. We've got one detained.
0: One detained, 1944.

0: Central, 7232, your status. Good, San Central, for this.
1: Oh, 170. Central, 5110, you show me, clear this. I'm gonna be in UTL.
0: Clear.

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1: Two with priority three traffic.
2: Hey, this is Montana.
1: Munson, this is Firefighter Bradley. We're inbound to your facility with a 65-year-old female patient who has blood in her urine. General weakness, does have a little bit of a temperature break. Her pulse is 113, respiration 16, blood pressure 123/68, SpO2 at 97, blood glucose is at 241. She did just eat pasta. Her temperature is 99.2. She's complaining of general weakness of the blood in her urine. Other than that, everything seems to be stable. She does have a history of diabetes and hypertension. We have about a 10-minute ETA to your facility, and we're all set unless you have anything for her.
2: Nothing further. We'll work on it when you get here.
3: Good afternoon, go ahead. 921, copy an assault, 30 separate.

0: 经念了是吧？暂停暂停。
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2: I may have to refer to 5110, but I do believe that was a coyote, not a dog.
1: 真可以 I suppose you probably will not find owners.
2: I am not thinking so.
1: Totally is.
2: Very jolly on paper for just a bit. Oh, that's not clear.
1: Clear. 1951.

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Hi, Travis. Alpha 1 from Metcalf. Alpha 1, go ahead. Alpha 1, I know you gotta go set your truck back, but I'm gonna drop this transfer on here for you now. Pickup is from Munson, Traverse City, 8028, going to Pine Grand Rapids. No extras. Copy.

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3: 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I'll be there. Just I'll be on my way in just a minute.
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